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0: Hi, Soul Gems. This is Pete. I'm going to hand you off to Jose, okay?
1: Pete and Jose. Sounds like a plan.
2: Hello?
1: Hello, Jose.
2: Yeah, my name is Jose De Jesus. I'm from Utah, Salt Lake City, Utah, and I would like to make a dedication to my two beautiful daughters, how much I miss you, and to tell them that daddy's home. Is that okay?
1: Absolutely. What are your daughters' names?
2: Edie De Jesus and Lisette De Jesus. Much love to them. Daddy's home.
1: Jose, I got you. By the way, who's Peter? Who was the gentleman I talked to earlier tonight?
2: Oh, I couldn't get you on my phone. He's the phone expert.
1: He's the tech expert in the house.
2: There you go. He knows about computer, about cell phones. He knows all about that. That's why I came over to his house to listen to your jam. I said, he'll help me out.
1: What an amazing neighbor he is. You've got a great neighbor.
2: Thank you. He's my best friend right now. It's his dad right now. He's my best friend besides my ex-wife and my two daughters.
1: Jose, you're a good man. So is Peter. And we'll send your daughter some love tonight and play some good music for all of you in Salt Lake City.
2: Thank you very much. Appreciate it. Love your music.
1: Thank you, sir. I love your music. God bless you and stay safe.
2: Okay.

0: a long day. You know, you can always come home to the Slow Jam Show. R-Dub, let's get this party started. It would not be complete without you and your oral expressions. Our phone number, studio line, 877-209-0631. Can you make it official?
1: Hello, this is Miss Taylor from Greensboro, Maryland, and I'm sending my oral expression to Anthony Taylor in Georgetown, Delaware. Babe, you know I love you, and you know I miss you so much.
2: This is Elena, a.k.a. Yoshi, and I'm coming out of Albuquerque, New Mexico. I'd like to send an oral expression to Nico Ortiz and Nicolette Ortiz. Their mom always loves them every day.
3: Hey, this is Mike from Stockton, California. I'd like to send an oral expression out to my princess and beautiful love of my life, Bree. She's in Daly City, and I just wanted to say I love you very much, and I can't wait till we get married.
4: Hi, this is Connie in Odessa, Texas, and I'm sending an oral expression to the love of my life, to my husband, Ruben Gutierrez in Amarillo, Texas. I love you so much, baby, and I miss you, and I can't wait to see you.
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1: Nah, this can't be true.

0: to make an oral expression.
1: Sure. What's your name and where are you calling from?
0: It's my mom, Lacey and Janice. We're calling from Kerrville, Texas.
1: Hold on. You're the daughter or you're the mom?
0: I'm the daughter. My mom's also on the phone. We'd like to give an oral expression out to Kristen Isom.
1: Okay. What do you want to tell Kristen?
0: We'd like to tell her and all the girls that we love them and we can't wait to see them.
1: I don't believe mom's on the phone unless I hear from her. Mom, you there?
2: Yes, I am.
1: All right. Excellent. It's nice to hear nice to hear from you both tonight.
2: Yes. Yes.
1: And the most important question, are you both listening to the Slow Jams?
2: Yes, we are.
1: Awesome. Thank you. Thank you both so very much for making it a family affair tonight. And you call us anytime.
0: Yes, thank you so much.
1: Our

0: what's up? This is Aaron, and this is Damien Crazy Legs Hall, and we're Guy, slow jamming with R Dub 5 nights a week.
1: Sweetheart, I've been trying so hard to get over you. I just simply can't.

0: a treat to see you tonight. It is R-Dub, and this is the Slow Jam Show. We're live tonight in Bakersfield, California on Groove 99.3 in Elmira, New York. 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So when you call in tonight, start with your name. Don't forget your location. I want you to brag on your hometown a little bit. And then confess your feelings with an oral expression.
1: Hi, this is Cassandra from San Diego, California. And I wanted to tell Maurice in California City, happy birthday and good night.
2: Hey, how you doing? My name is Ray in Phoenix, Arizona. And I'd like to send out an oral expression to my wife, Peaches. Just want to say I love you, babe.
3: 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And I want to send out an oral expression to the love of my life, Freddie Espinosa. Baby, and I love you. And see you soon, baby.
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1: Hello, my name is Adam Feifel. I'm from Galt, California. And I'd like to send an apology out to Leonora Robles. I love you very much, and I'm sorry the way things went. You know, if you ever hear this, I love you so much, and I wish things could have been different.
2: Hi, this is Rachel Libero calling from North Highlands, California. This apology goes out to Kanaka Libero. I apologize for the past year and a half. We have been through some of our hardest times, but Daddy, we got this. We are one. You are the love of my life. And always will be.
3: This is Kate Lester. I'm calling from Marshall, Louisiana. I want to send this out to Leonora Coco. Baby, I'm sorry for everything that I did to you, and I hope you accept my apology, and I love you, and I miss you. Can't wait to see you soon.

When I'm alone in my room, sometimes I stare at the wall, and in the back of my mind, I hear my conscience call, telling me I need a girl who's as sweet as a dove. For the first time in my life,

0: 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Jasmine and Jesus in McLean, Texas. You mean the world to me and the kids, and we love you so very much. Let's go to Gardena, California tonight, 93.5 K-Day. From Candace to Ricky, who says, I love you to the moon and back. Here's Stephen to Juliet in Tucson, Arizona. I love you always and forever until death do us part. These are online expressions from slowjams.com. From Crystal in Joshua Tree, California to Kyrie in Imperial, California. Love you and can't wait to spend the rest of my life as your wife. Michael and Cammie checking in Corpus Christi, Texas. Greg and Josefa in Santa Maria, California. From Stephanie to Roger in Lansing, Michigan. A good night to Brittany and Jordan in Midland, Texas. R-Dub back in a minute. We'll finish out the rest of a Wednesday night slow jam session in just a few seconds.
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0: Katendra, tell everybody where you're calling from tonight.
1: Birmingham, Alabama.
0: Birmingham, Alabama. Katendra, who's on your mind tonight? Who are you thinking about?
1: Devon, Samir Mentor.
0: All right. What do you want to say? You just smiled, didn't you?
1: I did.
0: I heard it. I heard you smile so big when you said his full name. Katendra, what do you want to tell Devon tonight?
1: I just wanted him to know that he was on my mind, and I thought about him, and I love him.
0: Katendra, you got it. Thanks for checking in tonight. Very nice to hear from you, and appreciate the both of you for listening tonight.

0: what, I'd stay with you all night if I could, but our time is up. I'm holding on for dear life. I think we got about a minute left. 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
1: Hi, my name is Serena from Las Cruces. Want to send an oral expression to the love of my life, Sean Barela, in Las Cruces. I want to let you know, baby, I'm thinking of you and I miss you more than words can say.
2: 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I'd like to give an oral expression to my wife, Cecilia Gutierrez. I love you, baby.
3: 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An unlikely love turned to agape love. Age is just a number, baby. I love you so, so, so much.
4: Hello, my name is Patricia. I'm calling from Glendale, Arizona. This message is for my husband, Juanillo, in Florence, Arizona. I love you and I'm always thinking about you. Bye.
0: All right, there it is. We'll keep our phone lines open all night. 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Call us anytime. 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My name is R-Dub. 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Thanks for coming through.
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Thinking about a new vehicle? 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And remember, when the smoke clears, nobody beats a Cannon deal. 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
5: Hello?
2: Hi, is this Miss Maggie from North Elementary?
5: Yes, it is. Who's this?
2: I'm Dylan's mom. Dylan? That's spelled with a PH.
5: Oh my gosh, I'm so excited to hear from you. I sent a note home with him just a couple days ago.
2: We got the note, and we are so excited that you chose little Dylan for a special singing part in the student showcase. Are you kidding me?
5: I mean, he's got a good voice. He has that confidence.
2: You don't have to tell me. I videotape him singing every night right before bed.
5: Oh, you do?
2: Yes, in fact, you know what? Let me cue this up. I just filmed him last night. You've got to hear this. Hold on. Here it goes.

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10: Good morning from the Mississippi Power Weather Center. It is going to be sunny and hot today. Clear skies and no mention of rain at all. Our high around 95 degrees. Partly cloudy skies tonight, not cooling off a whole lot. 78 for the overnight low. Tomorrow is going to be hot. Sunny and clear with high temperatures tomorrow near 100 degrees. And our heat index values around 107, 108 for Friday. From the Mississippi Power Weather Center, I'm Patty Steele.

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0: It's no secret companies are tightening their belts nowadays.
1: Oh.
0: Mm-hmm. I mean, take the radio industry, for example.
1: We have employees still? Is there anybody out there?
0: We have one general manager overlooking three different major markets while doing voice work and going out on gas station promo stops to hand out stickers.
1: I wish he was exaggerating. That's our big boss.
0: Yes.
2: Yeah.
0: He's almost 80 years old and doing all of that.
1: Yeah, he's flying between two cities every week.
2: Yeah, catch him at AM, PM this weekend.
0: That's a lot of hats for one person to be wearing. And a similar situation happens today when we prank one lady while posing as a customer service rep who's multitasking like crazy.
2: Oh, no.
0: I'm sure her service won't suffer in your phone tap right now.
3: Someone is about to get pranked on G96.7.
4: Hello?
0: Oh, my God. I love this.
4: Hello?
0: Kramer's such a nut.
4: Hello?
0: Hi. Hello?
4: Who is this?
0: Hi, excuse me, is this, where'd I put it? Is this Sabrina?
4: Who are you? Who's this?
0: Hi, ma'am. I'm calling from customer care.
4: Oh, God.
0: I'm sorry to bother you. I have in my notes that you were trying to return an item to us. Yeah. A solar-powered blanket?
4: No, it was a filter. It was a shower filter. First it came late, and the thing's broken. It doesn't work, and I can't find a way to return it.
0: Oh my God!
4: Hello, did you hear me?
0: Sorry, what?
4: I said I'm trying to return a shower filter that number one was late.
0: Sorry. Yeah, go ahead. I'm listening.
4: Wait, hold on. Hey.
0: What? Yeah, sorry? Excuse, what? Yes.
4: Sir.
0: I'm listening.
4: What's going on in the background?
0: Oh, you could hear that?
1: Oh.
0: Okay. Yeah, that's on me. I apologize for that.
4: I mean, what are you doing? You're supposed to be helping me. I'm the customer.
0: You know how I work at customer service. Right.
4: Can you please explain? Stop.
0: No, I am. But I do need to let you know that my other job here is I have to watch a certain amount of hours of streaming content per week.
4: Excuse me, your other job. I'm looking for customer service. It's taking me forever to even get a response. And then you respond, you're working your other job. Well, I'm supposed to be the customer.
0: I hear you, but there has been a lot of layoffs at our company lately. So they're having a lot of people double up on their positions and their roles here. So I'm kind of doing two jobs at once, which, if you think about it, is pretty impressive. So
4: it's not impressive. Nothing. You know what? Where's your supervisor?
0: Well, he was fired, so it's just me here. I can take your customer service call while doing my other job too.
4: I'm literally hearing a game show in the background.
0: Yo, you like this show, Wheel of Fortune? It's so fun.
4: Oh my God! Can you pay
0: I'm sorry. You must really not like that show. I can play a different one if that would make you less angry. Oh, this is a good one. Hawaii 5-0, I think this is actually the redo that they did.
4: Who's your boss?
0: Who's the boss? That's a good show.
4: You know what?
0: I don't think that show is available on my streaming network. So, do you have another one?
4: You've got to be the dumbest person ever for this job. This is like,
0: okay, ma'am.
4: How did you even get hired?
0: Ma'am, can I please ask you one question?
4: What?
0: Is this bothering you? Matlock? You can't deny Matlock is a great show. They just redid it, you know?
4: Give me another person now. I wish

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0: Brooke and Jeffrey in the morning. It's been 2 months since our technical director, Ashton, clicked his heels together like Dorothy from Wizard of Oz and shouted, "There's no place like home." And now he's back, living in the same house where he used to practice kissing his poster of the Pink Power Ranger.
1: Wow.
0: And wouldn't you know it, he's moved in just in time for his parents' 35th wedding anniversary.
2: Sure, they love that you're there.
0: Well,
2: so romantic.
0: It did get our little redheaded test tube baby thinking, how's the romance going between mommy and daddy?
2: Oh, you were thinking that.
0: Is there anything he could do to improve it? Maybe offer some suggestions? That's why at their latest family meeting, Ashton came up with a few ideas for how to keep that romantic flame going between his folks. Let's listen.
3: First idea, once a week, I'll take off for the evening. And I will leave flower petals leading to a specific room.
1: Okay.
3: How do you guys feel about that?
4: I don't think I need a rose petals to the bedroom.
1: He didn't say anything about the bedroom.
4: Well, he implied that. That was
3: I also didn't say anything about rose petals either.
4: Some flower petals, but
3: yeah.
4: Agree that I think a date night every week would be a good idea.
3: What's the date night? What are you doing?
4: Going to dinner?
1: Yeah, going to dinner. We got gift cards.
4: Gift cards
1: galore.
4: We just have to look at the other gift cards to see what else other places we could go.
1: Exactly. Pick the best.
3: It's all about the gift cards.
1: It's all about the gift cards.
0: Good suggestion, Ashton.
2: It sounds like instead of petals, they just want gift cards laid across the floor.
0: A bunch of Dave and Buster's gift cards right to the couch.
2: They're definitely going to Wild Wings.
0: You know what? I admire Ashton for getting involved with his parents' love life, trying to get this ball of romance rolling.
2: Dude, your mom is up for any room, so you better be careful of your bedroom.
0: Now let's see where he gets it from. So he came up with another suggestion on how to help mom and dad turn up the heat.
3: Another suggestion.
1: Yep.
4: Okay.
3: So mom, I know that you work.
1: I do.
3: Dad, you are retired.
4: I am.
3: All right, so how about packing her a note in her lunch every day?
4: Interesting. Okay.
3: She works remote, so she'll just be in the other room. So dad, give me a sample of what you would write to her.
4: Probably, I'd start out simple. Have a good day. Hope your day is, easy, something like that. That's how I'd start it out. after that, don't work too hard. Because she's a very hard worker, right? And then, this is what I would say. Remember, the work-life balance is important.
3: All right, so we're talking about trying to keep the romance alive, and these are all just very practical messages. So, Mom, how do you feel about these?
4: They're practical.
1: Sounds like your dad.
2: I think he meant something else by work-life balance.
0: His mom was blushing. You could hear it at the end there. Just hearing your dad's dirty notes to
2: her. That's right. That's a little off balance for her.
0: Oh, my goodness. Now, obviously, Ashton's no stranger to the art of seduction. That's very clear, having worked
2: with
0: him.
2: That's all I'm taking away from this.
5: You can tell where he learned it from.
0: Yes. And he knows sometimes the secret to setting the mood is eating a sultry, romantic meal together. And that's why Ashton took a page from a 1970s Swingers magazine and floated the idea of putting a bowl of fondue out for mom and dad to share. So what did they think about it?
1: I like the idea. We need to add chocolate into that. Strawberries.
4: I think fondue is one of these things that sounds good on paper. Don't you think? Okay, what's in the fondue pot? Cheese?
1: I know, but you're feeding. You're doing the whole feeding thing.
4: Okay, I get that, but I'm not seeing the romance in feeding each other. Do you? Feeding each other is not, I don't know if it's high on the,
1: high on your list.
4: Well, I don't know, not really.
6: I love your mom is the one all for the ideas here.
3: Yeah. And my dad's shutting down everything.
2: Yeah. I mean, there are petite people. Food isn't really motivation, I would feel like. Yeah. Ashton's family. You know, in my family, it's all about food.
0: Right. But, and I think it may have worked if it was a different food, it sounds like.
2: Oh.
0: His dad didn't like the idea of the fondue. Too sticky, too weird to feed each other with those long sticks.
7: What about some crunchy apples or some carrots, Seth? Take you 30 minutes to swallow.
0: A trail of apple and carrots leading to the bedroom with gift cards.
7: She sounds like a horse.
2: But it's more practical.
0: It's very practical. Lots of work-life balance there.
2: Uh-huh.
0: And Ashton, he's such a dutiful son. He realized it's not just about what one person can do for the other.
2: Uh-huh.
0: It's about understanding who they are on the inside.
2: That's beautiful.
6: Okay.
0: You know? So that's why he learned that his mom's love language was acts of service.
2: Oh.
0: So she would love it if someone cleaned the garage for her birthday.
2: That sounds amazing.
0: Oh. That speaks to her heart. Now, his dad, meanwhile, his love language, a little bit different.
2: Oh.
0: Let's see if his mom can guess it.
1: Your love language? Okay. Mm-hmm. I'm going to say physical touch.
4: Well, see, that's the thing. I don't know. See, you just touched me. I'm not sure that was... gun my scooter necessarily, but I do like the touch.
1: Yes.
4: But here's the thing, we're sort of very touchy.
1: We are.
4: Anyway.
1: Completely.
3: Oh,
1: but I think like if there's an absence of that.
4: Yeah, but I'm a giver of that, not necessarily.
1: Excuse me?
4: I'm a giver of the physical touch.
3: Oh. Okay. Mom, you look a little bewildered.
1: What?
4: Like just during the day. I will pat you. You know, pat me.
3: Oh,
2: I will. It sounds like he's patting her on the top of the head.
6: Yeah.
2: Good job, honey.
0: Gently. What base is patting?
3: Yeah, maybe the pitcher's mound.
2: I think it's not a baseball analogy. It's more like a kickball analogy.
0: Oh, yeah. That makes more sense.
2: Yeah.
0: But, I mean, whatever it is, thanks to Ashton, mom and dad are guaranteed to get spicy this weekend.
7: Oh, I'm surprised you have to leave the room.
0: You might even get a little brother soon.
2: Yeah.
7: Oh,
0: another one.
7: Another one or a sister.
3: You can name him Pat.
0: We're going to have to find out next week when Ashton reads them the results of mom's pregnancy test.
2: Hey,
0: your phone tap's coming up right after this.
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9: Good morning from the Traffic One Traffic Center. No accidents or major congestion to report right now in Biloxi. The crossing gates at Veterans and Rodenburg are down. CSX is looking into that, so try and avoid those areas. 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
10: 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The trial for the man accused of setting Mississippi's oldest synagogue on fire has been delayed again. Stephen Pittman is accused of setting fire to Beth Israel Congregation in Jackson on January 10th. He was supposed to appear in court August 3rd. His legal counsel argued they needed more time to review the case material. Wednesday, a judge ruled to continue the trial. The Department of Justice initially charged Pittman with arson, later elevating the charge to include a civil rights offense. Pittman also faces an additional charge of first-degree arson with a hate crime enhancement on the state level. If convicted, he could face up to 60 years in prison.
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10: Dollar jackpots have led to a huge increase in lottery ticket sales this year. Wednesday, the Mississippi Lottery Corporation announced it has transferred over $8 million in net proceeds for the month of June, bringing the lottery's total transfers for fiscal year 2026 to over $126.6 million. That's an impressive 12% increase from last fiscal year. Fiscal year 26 began with historic jackpot runs, including $2 billion-plus Powerball jackpots and a Mega Millions jackpot of $983 million. Under state law, the first $80 million in annual lottery proceeds is transferred to the Department of Transportation for road and bridge improvements. The remaining amount will be deposited into the Education Enhancement Fund, helping support public education in Mississippi.

0: Laurel is ready to welcome teams and families from across the Southeast for the Diamond Youth World Series. 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
9: From the Mississippi Power Weather Center, warm as we're headed into the weekend. Today, our high around 95 degrees. Tonight, partly cloudy skies, a light breeze, and an overnight low of 78. Tomorrow, hot and sunny, clear, with heat index values as high as 108 for Friday. Clear Friday night, and only a slight chance of afternoon showers on Saturday. From the Mississippi Power Weather Center, I'm Patty Steele.

0: It's Brooke and Jeffrey in the morning, and today we prank an elementary school music teacher who gets a lot of students filtering through her classroom. 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

0: If someone says, I've taken thousands of dollars from an 86-year-old man.
1: Oh, my gosh.
0: I mean, your first thought might be scammer.
2: Yes.
0: Inheritance.
2: Oh, that's not bad.
0: Possible sugar daddy.
2: Oh, what? Wow.
1: Wait a minute.
0: I'm trying to be optimistic, but one of our listeners swears it's none of those things, although she has been getting a ridiculous amount of money from her old next-door neighbor.
2: Why?
0: Really? She promises it's nothing shady. She's not even asking him for it, and she just needs somewhere to come clean and tell everyone the truth of how this has happened.
2: Weird.
0: And that's why we've agreed to have her on for a brand new mass speaker coming up at 9:10.

0: Thinking about a new vehicle? 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The Cannon family has helped thousands drive home happy. Come take a test drive today and see why. And remember, when the smoke clears, nobody beats a Cannon deal. Nobody.
1: To be the customer.
2: I hear you, but there has been a lot of layoffs at our company lately, so they're having a lot of people double up on their positions and their roles here, so I'm kind of doing two jobs at once, which, if you think about it, is pretty impressive. So I can't...
1: No, it's not impressive. Nothing... You know what? Where's your supervisor?
2: Well, he was fired, so it's just me here. I can take your customer service call while doing my other job, too.
1: I'm literally hearing a game show in the background.
2: Yo, you like this show? Wheel of Fortune? It's so fun.
1: Oh my God! Can you pay
2: I'm sorry. You must really not like that show. I can play a different one if that would make you less angry. Oh, this is a good one. I think this is actually the redo that they did.
1: Who's your boss?
2: Who's the boss? That's a good show.
1: You know what?
2: I don't think that show is available on my streaming network. So, do you have another one?
1: You've got to be the dumbest person ever for this job. This is like,
2: okay, ma'am.
1: How did you even get hired?
2: Ma'am, can I please ask you one question?
1: What?
2: Is this bothering you? Matlock, you can't deny Matlock is a great show. They just redid it, you know?
1: Give me another person now. I wish you speak to another person now.
2: Well, no, ma'am, I'm here to help you with your thermal blanket, so tell me about the problem.
1: It's not a thermal blanket, it's a shower filter, you idiot!
2: Oh.
1: Do you even know what you're doing?
2: Okay, so here's what we're gonna do. I am going to fix your issue. That is my main priority.
1: Oh, God.
2: But while that's happening, I'm just gonna quietly watch the other TV show, but you have my full attention.
1: You know what? I am the customer.
2: I agree.
1: You paid to talk to me right now.
2: And that's what I'm doing. I got one eye on you and one eye on Always Sunny.
1: In the background.
2: So I'm sorry. I'll lower it. I'll make it quieter. Can you still hear it now?
1: I want your supervisor now.
2: Okay, can you still hear it now?
3: Aren't you tired of hoping the right candidates see your job?
1: Oh, my God, where is your supervisor?
2: They have ads?
3: That's why you should try.
2: Oh, screw this. You don't pay for premium? I'm going to quit. This job sucks. I got to go back to my regular job hosting that crappy radio show, Brooke and Jeffrey in the morning, doing those dumb prank calls on people like this one.
1: I'm gonna kill you all right now.
2: Don't kill me. Just kill your coworker friend, Tyler.
1: Man, oh, God.
2: Tyler's the one who set you up. He said you vented to him about this order that you can't return online.
1: Oh, my God. I was like, what is this person? How did he get hired?
2: I'm sorry to make you so angry, but I really do wish you luck with that thermal blanket, okay?
1: It's not a thermal blanket.
2: That's what I said, right?
4: I'm Kelly Bennett for SuperTalk Mississippi News. State lawmakers moved a step closer to reforming the youth court system during a special session that was called by Governor Tate Reeves on Wednesday. According to Reeves, the agreed-upon solution sets up a far better system for children that are abused or neglected and children facing delinquency proceedings.
5: This legislation does far more than address the immediate issue involving youth records. It establishes the framework for comprehensive reform of Mississippi's youth court system. At a high level, the bill moves Mississippi to a system in which full-time judges preside over youth court matters statewide. Today, only 24 of Mississippi's 82 counties have a full-time judge handling youth court cases.
4: Reeves said the overarching goal is to create a uniform youth court system in the state.

0: grocer and pick up your favorite flavor today.
1: Only two games left in the World Cup. Fox's Tony Genualdo has a preview.
2: The FIFA World Cup final is set as Argentina will face Spain on Sunday at 3 p.m. Eastern in East Rutherford, New Jersey. Argentina is the defending World Cup champions. The Argentines beat England on Wednesday 2-1 in the semifinal, scoring two goals in 7 minutes to complete the comeback. And Spain defeated France 2-0 on Tuesday. The Spaniards will compete in their second final. Last one they made was in 2010 when they won it all. The losers of the semifinals, England and France, will also compete in a third-place contest. That's taking place on Saturday in Miami at 5 p.m. Eastern.
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5: From the Mississippi Power Weather Center, sunshine and clear skies expected for the rest of the afternoon, tomorrow, and most of Saturday. It is going to heat up today. Keep that water bottle handy and stay indoors if you can. Tomorrow, the real hot day. Sunny and clear throughout the day on Friday with our high temperature tomorrow near 100 degrees. Heat index high is as high as 107 are expected for Friday. Mostly clear on Friday night. From the Mississippi Power Weather Center, I'm Patty Steele.
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9: From the Mississippi Power Weather Center, the next couple of days, just going to be hot. No mention of rain at all till maybe Saturday afternoon. We have a slight chance for showers. Tonight, partly cloudy skies with a low of 78. From the Mississippi Power Weather Center, I'm Patty Steele.
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1: I'm Kelly Bennett for Super Talk Mississippi News. The inflation rate cooled to 3.5% in June, falling from 4.2% in May. Despite the upbeat number, 21% of small business owners cite inflation as their single most important business problem. Because most small businesses are structured as pass-through entities, their revenue is taxed at individual income rates. Leah Long, the NFIB director for Mississippi and Louisiana, told us the state's phase-out of the state income tax works to their benefit.
2: So lowering that obviously means more money into their business. They can reinvest, you know. We also about compensation for business, for their employees, reinvest in that aspect of it. So as we continue, hopefully that path goes down to zero. It'll continue to make us one of the best states in the South.

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6: Mississippi Power Weather Center, hot and sunny as we move through Thursday. Today's high in the upper 90s. Tonight, we're looking at partly cloudy skies, 78 for the low. Tomorrow, our daytime high near 100 degrees. The temperature and the heat index are two different things, but both together being high are going to make for a very hot day. Heat index values expected to be near 107, 108 for Friday. From the Mississippi Power Weather Center, I'm Patty Steele.
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7: From the Mississippi Power Weather Center, hot and sunny for the rest of the afternoon. Tonight we'll see partly cloudy skies, 78 for the low, another hot day for Friday. Our daytime high temperature tomorrow is expected to be near 100, with heat index values around 107 or 108. So you'll want to make sure that you have some water handy and you have some place to keep cool during the day tomorrow. The weekend looking good. Saturday afternoon, just a slight chance for afternoon rain. From the Mississippi Power Weather Center, I'm Patty Steele.

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Tommy from Bastard's Bridge, my boy White Bean, and my boy E-Beer. And my real sick dick got a homie that's in a gangster way. And also my boys in the pen, and they'll never see the street again. And you know what? 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
1: Reporting for Supertalk News, I'm Griffin Ray. The Hinds County District Attorney announced on Wednesday that 37-year-old Jeremy Ware was found guilty of murder over a dispute that involved $4. According to investigators, Ware and the 36-year-old victim, Dennis Watson, were involved in a physical altercation that stemmed from a disagreement over a mere $4. A witness claimed that Ware throttled and choked Watson to death before fleeing the scene. Ware reportedly returned to the scene and tried to blend into the forming crowd before being spotted and apprehended by police. Following his guilty verdict, Ware was sentenced to serve life in prison. A Hattiesburg woman is behind bars after she stabbed her roommate to death early Thursday morning. Around 1 a.m., Hattiesburg police responded to a 48-year-old Tremeka Carr's residence after receiving a call about a possible stabbing. Carr's victim, 60-year-old Rodney Gatlin, was pronounced dead at the scene. Officers determined that the domestic dispute led to Carr's arrest and charge with second-degree murder.
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1: According to the Pearl River County Animal Control, spotted near Pea Ridge Road, video surfaced showing the large flightless bird roaming around in the Mississippi grass, seemingly ignoring the onlookers. The owner of this exotic animal remains unknown, but officials with the Pearl River County Animal Control continue to investigate. Anyone with information on the owner or the current whereabouts of the bird should call 601-749-5482. The Jackson Film Festival will make its return later this month, featuring a week of screenings, activities, and panel discussions with a gala to end the week. This year's edition of the festival will celebrate independent filmmakers as well as the 50th anniversary of the film Rocky. Hosted by Tougaloo College, organizers revealed that the film festival will take place from July 26th through the 31st, with the Black Tie Gala taking place at the two Mississippi museums. For all things Mississippi, go to supertalk.fm. With Supertalk News, I'm Griffin Ray.

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10: From the Mississippi Power Weather Center, clear skies and sunshine for the rest of the afternoon. No mention of rain at all, although it is South Mississippi. We could see a pop-up shower here or there along the beach line. Tonight, partly cloudy skies, 78 for the low. Tomorrow, a hot one. Sunny and clear throughout the day with a daytime high for Friday near 100 degrees. From the Mississippi Power Weather Center, I'm Patty Steele.
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0: traffic.
1: In the traffic one, traffic center, I'm Kyle Curley. In Gulfport, quite a bit of congestion. Pass Road eastbound and westbound. There near Ford Street. Elsewhere, things are looking pretty decent. Please buckle up. Have a great afternoon. This July heat wave is brutal. 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
2: With Super Talk News, I'm JT Mitchell. As law enforcement continues to look into the death of Nolan Wells, the 18-year-old found dead on Horn Island, Wells' family says they're inspecting his cell phone with the help of the Jackson County DA's office.
3: Nolan Wells' family has met with the Jackson County District Attorney more than a week after the 18-year-old's body was found on Horn Island. Family attorney Ben Crump says the DA committed to presenting the investigation to a grand jury when it is complete. Wells had traveled to the uninhabited island with friends on a July 4th boat trip, but did not return with them. His mother reported him missing hours later, and he was recovered near the island the next day. Conflicting accounts have been given as to why his friends returned without him. Family members retrieved his phone from the home of one of Wells' friends using a locator app to find it.
2: That was Tanya J. Powers. Neither the state's nor the independent autopsy results have been returned, as we still don't know how Nolan Wells died.
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5: From the Mississippi Power Weather Center, not a whole lot of relief from the heat as we head into the evening and overnight hours. Tonight, partly cloudy skies. Our overnight low, 78, 80 degrees. Tomorrow, hot and sunny, clear skies with a high temperature near 100. Our heat index value is going to be way up there tomorrow. Mostly clear for Friday night with a low of 77. From the Mississippi Power Weather Center, I'm Patty Steele.
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0: Traffic One Traffic Center. I'm Kyle Curley in Jackson County. Look for minor delays westbound on I-10, getting onto the Pascagoula River Bridge there just past exit 69, as well as exiting from the River Bridge there by the rest area. 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
15: From the Mississippi Power Weather Center, going to be hot and sunny as we move into the weekend. Tomorrow, our daytime high temperature going to be around 100 degrees. Heat index values as high as 107, 108 for Friday. Clear Friday overnight, 77 for the low. We're looking at a mostly sunny and hot Saturday with a slight chance of afternoon showers. From the Mississippi Power Weather Center, I'm Patty Steele.
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0: on Traffic Center. I'm Kyle Curley, looking pretty good for the moment. We don't see any wrecks or breakdowns causing any significant problems. Traffic is checking up a bit. Northbound there on 67 from Sangani to Lickskillet Road, but otherwise, traffic flowing pretty good. Want to be a sponsor of Ole Miss Sports? It's pretty simple. Just call us at 228-388-2001. That's 228-388-2001. And, of course, you can listen to all the games on Supertalk Mississippi 103.1.
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0: Traffic One Traffic Center. I'm Kyle Curley, looking pretty good still with no wrecks or breakdowns. Just a bit of one lane action northbound on Highway 67 from Sangani to Lickskillet Road. This July heat wave is brutal. 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In the Traffic One Traffic Center, I'm Kyle Curley.
1: 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I'm Caleb Saylor. Lawmakers in Mississippi have passed a bill to reform the youth court system, but not without fierce debate.
2: I would think that you would have sense enough to think for yourself and not be guided by outside influences. Because the only thing we're going to gain from this legislation in the next 2 years is a total chaos in the youth court system.
1: That was Democratic Representative Jeffrey Harness. His Republican colleague, Representative Jansen Owen, disagreed.
3: This is the fourth year an iteration of this bill has been filed and attempted to pass our chamber. This is not new. If you have not had an opportunity to read and review this legislation and the potential impacts it has had on our youth court and our courts, then you have not been paying attention.
1: This hour of Super Talk News is brought to you by Mama Justice. Call 662-883-6262 today.
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1: 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Ricky Flint, who heads the Mississippi Outdoor Stewardship Trust Fund, tells us more.
6: The Mississippi legislature appropriated $15 million to the Outdoor Stewardship Trust Fund for this next fiscal year.
1: Some of the most recent projects were completed under budget, meaning there will be even more money to dole out to local governments and nonprofits looking to improve outdoor life.
6: We got about $16.1 million at this point available that will be able to go towards projects in this next cycle, which will start taking applications very soon here in the next few weeks. It begins on August 3rd and will continue through a deadline of September 18th.
1: Be sure to keep up with all the latest news, sports, and politics in Mississippi by heading on over to supertalk.fm. I'm Caleb Saylor.

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9: From the Mississippi Power Weather Center, tonight partly cloudy skies, 78 for our overnight low. Getting ready for a hot Friday. Clear and sunny tomorrow. Our daytime high temperature expected to be near 100 degrees with heat index values as high as 107, 108 degrees. Mostly clear Friday night, 77 for the overnight low. Then a sunny and hot Saturday. Only a slight chance for afternoon showers with a daytime high, again, near 100 degrees for Saturday. From the Mississippi Power Weather Center, I'm Patty Steele.
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0: Traffic One Traffic Center. I'm Kyle Curley, looking pretty good still with no wrecks or breakdowns. Just a bit of one lane action northbound on Highway 67 from Sangani to Lickskillet Road. This July heat wave is brutal. Don't suffer through it. 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In the Traffic One Traffic Center, I'm Kyle Curley.
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